0: Station Special Attention Units I-64 eastbound from the 79 mile marker attempt to locate a flatbed semi carrying shingles, swerving all over the roadway, running other vehicles off the roadway. Repeating, attempt to locate I-64 eastbound from the 79 mile marker, a flatbed semi carrying shingles, swerving all over the roadway. Authority, Indiana State Police District 34, 2006.
1: Thank you.

在手机窗里。Two twenty. 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

0: 25. Greenville Road and Newell Road had a report of a intoxicated male wearing black shorts and Crocs walking towards Oaktown. Appears to be highly intoxicated.
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0: You respond to 15th and a half Street and College Ave. RP's called in advising that there's a large unopened cardboard box on the corner.
2: I'm clear.

0: Bicknell Fire Department, Rescue 18. 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TAC 1 is assigned. 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
0: 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I'll be 10-8.
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0: The mail from last night or this morning for the traffic accident, PD only, car versus deer, called back. He'll be sending you pictures of the damage shortly.
1: Clear, thank you.

0: Central 345.
1: 345.
0: Yeah, I made a call for a wanted subject. Same location as that last call. Mark they arrived.
1: Okay.
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0: It's a good Sam Ann Medicine and Fire Department Engine 2. Need to respond to 1900 College Avenue. 1900 College Avenue. It's going to be Bridgepoint Health. Our 53-year-old male is having seizures. Tac A is the sign. Tac A, Central's clear at 2123.
1: 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One female, 1095.
0: 245. Central Station 1. Good.
2: Last dispatch, 1900 College. It did not come across VFD.
1: Central. That should be medic 33.
3: 33.
1: Where, Rob?
3: 33.
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0: Medic can order. Vincent's Fire Department, Engine 2, need to respond to 1900 College Ave, 1900 College Avenue, to be Bridgepoint Health for 53-year-old male having seizures. TAC 8 is assigned, TAC 8 is clear at 2125.

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2: Central, 245.
1: 245.
2: Transporting 1 female, section 42, beginning miles and rating.
1: Correct.
2: 73134.7. 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
1: You have locals on her.
2: Negative.

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0: You respond to the Hardee's on Hart Street. You received a 911 call. The RP was making random noises. He was listening to me, but wasn't answering my questions.
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1: 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Two 20, just information. 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
0: Ten 4.

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0: 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Are you still on the phone with us?
1: Negative. I'm going to attempt a call back if you'd like.
0: Just hold off for now. All of us.
1: Newton 9 in traffic.
0: Just hold off for now.
1: 10-4.

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1: Two 51's in route.
2: Any additional beyond 51?
3: 48 come out down there.
2: 10-4, were you clear on the dispatch 28?
1: Right.
2: Right.
1: 37, do you need this rush?

0: Good Sam EMS. Need to respond to 1906 Hart Street. 1906 Hart Street is going to be Hardee's. To assist BPD, down around the channel, Center Square, 2158-51. Central 37 clear, we'll be en route. Do we know what we're assisting with?
1: 2851 arriving.
0: Came in as a 911 hang up. Not really know any other information other than that. Alright, we're clear. 37 will be en route. 937.

0: Attention, this is Mary Mavis. This is Township Fire Engine 6.
1: Yeah.
0: Response to 209 East Niblack Road. 209 East Niblack Road. 35-year-old female having chest pains. But she is outside in the yard. You're going to be on attack 1. Central clear. 2154.
2: Medic 33 is requesting you come to them.
1: Is she clear?
2: What is 33 needing? They were requesting Engine 2 to come back to their location.
1: Okay, we're clear. Thank you.

0: Central, Medicare. Thirty-six. Holding out. 36.
1: 37. On call. 37.
0: 293.
1: Central brushed in.
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1: Ten route.

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0: Location.
1: Just outside of Wheatland.
0: You can cancel. We'll take it. Central 37.
1: 37.
0: We'll be taking the run in the black.
1: Clear.
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0: 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Go ahead. 37 is going to be en route to GSH. Have security meet him in the Sally Port with a wheelchair.
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0: 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He's kicking my window.
1: Circle 37.
2: 37.
0: Onsie.
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0: Can you check the area? South 6th Street. Got a report of a group of juveniles on scooters or e-bikes with bright lights driving in the middle of the roadway. RV wants them to be checked on.
1: Okay.
0: 7.5. 25.
1: I'll get that call here in just a second. Once I get the DSH, I'll go today for this.
0: 25.
2: Did you advise you need an additional?
1: Negative.
2: Clear. Can you pin on your previous traffic?
3: Control 251.
2: 251.
3: Myself and 237 will be arriving at GSH.
2: Clear.
1: 51, oh. Park in the other parking lot. Put my contest there. Okay.
3: Clear.
1: 3733.
0: Go ahead. Down
1: there. Hey, Chris. Nervous county, get up with us. Understood.
3: Rush then. You can
4: announce disregard. There's a call pending on Minneapolis. You want to pick that up?
3: 10-4.
0: Community unit not on scene. 209 East Niblack. You can disregard your run. Disregard your run. Authority brush 10. Central clear 2204.

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1: 好。
0: I'm going to be delayed. Do you have any just information?
2: 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Are you available for GX?
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5: Then, what's your status?
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1: 33.
2: 45.
3: Today from GSH. I'll be en route to South 6th Street.
4: The 25, you can disregard. 3511 is already located in. They're in the bike lane on Willow Street. Didn't observe anything.
3: 10-4.

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1: Medic 37.

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0: It's going to be that long just going service.
1: Clear, what do you want me to do with this property? What do you want me to do with this property? Just 43, we have not searched it yet.
0: Just leave it with him.
1: I'm clear.

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1: Go ahead.
0: You respond to Hawkshelm 6. Hawkshelm is advising. Yeah, somebody throw some stuff at the vehicle and he wants to file a report.
1: Clear.

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0: Clear.
2: 233.
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1: So what?
2: Central, 3511. I'm turning for my style, 3877.
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0: 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What vehicle they be in?
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1: You guys, Wilbur and Hannah's court?

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1: 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You're probably closer if you want to 25 with him.
0: Clear. Open route.
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0: 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Your talk group.
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0: San 40, 619.

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1: Good.
0: You respond to South US Highway 41. It's going to be just west of the 6th Street exit. I'll be advising you to hit a deer.

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1: Turn 4, can you see if Nocturne would be able to do that?
0: Stand by.

0: 25, Central. 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
0: Central.

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0: Are you here, Vincent?
1: Keller Road.
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0: You respond to the military museum. Got a burglar alarm. It's coming from the NX East Museum motion detector. Key holder has been contacted. He told us to go and send you guys.
1: Clear.
2: 37, I'll pick that up.
1: Clear, thank you.

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1: I'm unsure. She gave us a number to him. It was VI who contacted him.
0: Oh, clear.

0: I'm going to go 10-8, but I'll stay in the area just in case this is key holder arrives.
1: You 10-9.
0: I'm going to go 10-8, but I'll stay in the area just in case this is key holder arrives.
1: 10-4.

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0: 27 Central. Go ahead. 400 East 5th Street, Oaktown. RP's advising me, Tori Jones keeps calling her and has shown up to the house. She has a protection order against the subject. She's requesting an officer.
1: Clear, I'll be around.

0: Is she there now?
1: Negative. And according to Insight, it has not been served yet.
0: Okay. 27 head up, I'll go to jail, Stevens there.
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0: Then send city fire ladder 3, engine 2, rescue 1, rescue 4, battalion 1. Respond to Green Activity Center, 120 West Harrison Street, before a fire alarm. TAC 8's assigned. 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
0: V-17.
2: V-17. I was clear on that fire alarm. I'll be in route as well.
0: I'm clear. She's getting ready to holler at you.
2: 10-4.

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1: Battalion 1.
2: Central V-17.
1: Go ahead.
2: I'm here. It's active. It's going off. There's no smoke or fire anywhere. I believe it's going to be the same problem. That room's real hot where the heat sensor's been kicking off. It is pretty hot there again. Maybe by fire. I don't know. They want to disregard some of their people.
1: Ladder, there's like a

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0: Information, VU-17's on scene advising no smoke, no fire. He's advising it's probably the heat sensor going off again. He's advising the building is pretty warm.
1: Ladder 3 is clear. On scene, I'll be out with VU PD.
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0: 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Ladder 3 is going to be in service. 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
0: I'll be going 10-8. 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
1: Non-question.

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1: Pick that up.
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Fire 3. 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
1: Good.
0: On US 50 westbound lane in the area of Heber Road, reported a deer struck in the construction lane, still alive.
1: Clear.

Attention Vigo Township Fire Department. You have a run at 7410 North State Road 159. That's 7410 North State Road 159. It will be a lift assist only. TAC 1, dispatch clear, 728.

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2: 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Traffic stop. Second to Jefferson. Frank 293. Frank Charles.

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0: 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Clear of TAC 1.
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1: I'm not sure if it'll be required or not, but the Humvee is requesting if we can have somebody stand by in Oaktown at Casey's while she does a child exchange. The issues with her male half, it's been physical before. He's supposed to be arriving shortly.
0: 10-4, I'll be in real.
1: It's clear. She's supposed to call back when he does arrive.

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0: 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Traffic stop.
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0: units en route to Harrison is going to be 120 East Harrison Street, Harrison Street, Central Square 914. 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
2: Jennifer made another 5 call. Justin Stoffman going hard stream requesting for an investigation of carbon dioxide leak. I don't know if it's thermal in their soda machine or not. But by central, they're going to dispatch. I think the president's going to take it.
4: All incoming units in disregard. It's going to be the scene setting again.
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1: Case number 42C012604, PO078, serve the state and time and serve the state and time and circuit court, serve 2-8. 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
0: $4,200 of Purdue.
1: Yes.
0: V7, you clear on that traffic?
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This is Township Engine 5, Clinton 7, Washington Township Engine 12, Tanker 12, on a 4259 North Purdue Road, 4259 North Purdue Road. Be the VU Ag Building, serving seven. Fire alarm, unknown in general or water flow, which is reported by VU PD. TAC 1's assigned, since it's cleared 1027.

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0: 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The A and B corner, evacuation progress. 762 will have a command out to investigate.
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0: I don't know if we advise or not, but thanks for testing. I'm made aware of that. Maintenance has been made aware of that alarm.
1: Thank you.
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0: 701. 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Alarm has been reset. It's all clear. You can announce a disregard for any unit not on the scene. Clear.
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2: Fire alarm and the other fire alarm is just starting to stack up.
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1: Go ahead.
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1: Go ahead.
0: Alarm's been reset at this time. Engine 5 is in service. Command terminated.
1: Of course.

0: foot.
1: That Walter Lawrence, subject to RAM, he's showing signal, correct?
0: I couldn't see anything. I just got a notice that you rang somebody.
1: 10-4. If you would contact Davis County, I can do that at signal 44 and see if that's still active. I thought Storm drive by me just a second ago.
0: Clear.
1: You can just reverse control.

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1: Go ahead.
0: Requesting an officer at the Good Samaritan Hospital Pavilion parking lot. 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
1: 32, can you get that, please?

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0: Edinburgh 17 Central.
1: You're arriving.
0: 10-4. 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
1: I'm clear on that.

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1: Go ahead.
0: That's it. Ellipse assist is complete. We are in service. Clear attack 1.
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0: Clear. I thought you said South Knox. 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
0: 1604 Main Street. Okay. 9-1 hang up. It's accidental.
1: Clear.
0: I'll be assigned Benson.

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1: Careful.
2: Potential 2 there, sir. I'll be right 501. 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
1: Fish, not headquarters.
2: I wasn't clear on your last. Are you picking that up?

Central 211. Go ahead. 211, 239. We're going 10-8 from Bowman. He's going to be calling in, giving you guys some info. Central.

0: 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Advising after forced entry, TAC 8 assigned, Central Square 1147.
1: EMS is clear, Mike 37.
0: You start towards 1222 Audubon Road, 1222 Audubon Road for a medical. If they're running mass around, however, they're advising after forced entry. All right, I'll be around. 225.
2: 25-7, I can head that way if you're tied up.
0: Oh, it's fine, I'm in there.

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1: 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Are you clear on the notes?
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1: Square 815 Prairie.
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0: 37 Central. Code with him. I'm still there on TX. He's in the living room. That's advising it may be better to come in off the alley to get to him. He's as far as transporting.
1: Okay, there, please.
2: Did you say you made entry?
1: No, no entry.
0: Central 211, 10-8 from agency assist. Click. That's 232.
3: 232.
0: Just 43. I'm going to be in route to Rainbow Beach for a follow-up.

0: 32, is that going to be in reference to your current incident?
1: Right. Central 4250.
0: Good.
1: Can you run at 28, please?
0: What?
1: 797 Edward Queen Paul, 797 Edward Queen Paul, Indiana. If you could run that and attach it, that's the subject's vehicle. It's on hospital grounds. We're going to call somebody to pick it up.

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1: That is correct. I am in route to section 42 of 1 mile 27461. 27461.

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0: 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Tech 7 assigned, 1209. 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
1: 33.
0: I know.
1: Copy. 503, Medic 33, a 16-year-old female, fucking pain in her chest and neck. Does have prior cardiac history. 3 nitros in the last 24 hours. Last one was 15 minutes ago. And she is conscious with her daughter this time.

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For being our subject, shortness of breath, weak. Tac 6 is assigned, Tac 6, 1213.

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0: 207-0. Should have been 911 hang up call. He said that he was fine. It was an accident dial at 2525 North 6th Street at the KCACR plant. I think it was in the wood shop.
1: Clear. Been out. Central 209. He's fine to me. I'm arriving.

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1: Go ahead.
0: Medic 33 is leaving scene and route to good Sam, starting mile 0.0.
1: Tampa. Central 207. Cap stop.
0: 207.
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0: 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That's a sick person. Keep traffic on your own channel. Center is clear at 1242.
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1: 12.
0: I have a vehicle off the roadway. It's going to be 41 northbound, right at the ramp to 50 east on the right-hand side. It believes to be a just PD or a slide off.
1: Vehicle.
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0: Roger, that vehicle for road on 41.
1: Okay,
0: yeah, was it to allow the deputy to raise? I'll check on everyone.
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2: 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US 41, Co-op Road, Indiana passenger plate, Charles Edward, Lincoln, Edward, Boy, Robert, 8.
0: This is Central 23 over there, I'm 41 north, just before the split, behind the traffic sign. Does everyone appear to be okay though?
1: Correct.

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0: Are you still at 501?
1: Right.
0: Say it for, there's a female en route there, wants to speak to an officer Rivers. Issue with ex-husband last night. Possible safety issue, and she gives the kids back to him today. Got up there in a burgundy Dodge Caravan.
1: Central 2, you can assign that to me. You've got a couple things to catch up on.
0: Central. She should be out from Perry Street.
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3: Go ahead.
2: She was just pulling over to get on her phone. I'll be 1080.

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Good Sam EMS, 7662 North State Road 159, 7662 North State Road 159 for a medical alarm. 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PAC 1 is assigned, since it's cleared 1322.

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3: This information from Sullivan County, reference to white Chevy four-door possible Impala. Excess of 90 mile per hour southbound from Carlisle Prison area. You have a Marine Corps plate. Young Zebra 1497.
1: Clear.
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0: Can you start a record of our rotation? My address, or my location for this car. All four tires out, the front end's wedged in the ditch.
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2: Right.
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1: 188.
0: I have an update, a patient update for your ambulance run. 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
0: Unit on scene advising is BP is 70 over 39 and heart rate is 90.
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0: Range in 1, good Sam EMS. 300 in North 6th Street. 300 North 6th Street, Clark's Crossing. Number 108, medical alarm. 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Attack number 8, 1343.
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0: Ma'am, do you have an ETA on the ambulance?
1: Am I?

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1: 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They have a 12-year-old female who was destroying her room and yelling at them.
0: 37. 14 Roswell.

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0: 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Can you confirm that?
1: 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Everyone can disregard.
0: 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You just drive to Hagemar Lane, you can disregard accidental. Clear 1355.
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0: Confirmation that it was a false activation, speaking with the representative assisting setting up the device. 1/5 will be in service.
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4: 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If that's clear, 1402. 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

0: That's 14.
1: 14.
0: Yeah. 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
0: Advise them to start from that location. Everything you have to. Mother's just wanting the child evaluated.
1: 14.

Good Sam EMS. Just on a 513 South New Jersey Street in Bicknell, 513 South New Jersey Street. 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

0: Attention Good Samaritan EMS, you have a run at 7442 North Alexandria Street in Bicknell. 7442 North Alexandria Street in Bicknell. We have an elderly female who is saying she has not gone to the bathroom in a week. She is very miserable and she's beginning to vomit. Dispatch clear, 211, stay on your top group.
1: Central EMS. Central EMS.
0: EMS.
1: I don't believe I have any units available. I might contact Davies County and see if they can send their Odin truck to that location.
0: Clear. Central Medic 33.
1: Go ahead.
0: On scene.

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0: Yeah, just FYI, EMS is 67 northbound from 41. Do you know if they're going to be a transport or just an eval?
1: Transport to GSH for the eval.
0: Okay.

0: Central EMS.
1: Go ahead.
0: I see your notes on that one that said if they're not available, are you trying others?
1: Trying to.
0: Okay. My contact Green County, it'd be the next closest, I think.
1: Already done. I'm still waiting on them.
0: Okay. Thank you.

0: 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Okay. Stand by for PX.
1: Simple.

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0: This information, we advised the ERP on Alexander Street. They're okay with the delay. It's not a rush for them right now.
1: Okay.

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0: The other round's going to go POV. That's definitely.
1: Okay. Thank you.

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1: 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Advice him to call on record service.

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1: Yes, sir.

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0: Mark 30 on.

Rescue 14, Rescue 18, good Sam EMS. Respond to North Knox High School, 10890 North State Road 159. Injury from electric shock. Patient is conscious at this time. Tech number 1, 1502.

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1: Good.
0: Set Y, fire and EMS dispatched to North Knox High School. Reference to worker with electric shock injury. He is conscious. I'll be in there. Clear them. Close to the front door and leave her in the hallway to the left after you go in the main entrance. 10-4.

0: 1401-1730.
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0: 1702 is heading out that direction from the coal mine. He's just getting off work. He's an EMT. He'll be out there shortly.
1: Okay. We've got a couple on that also.
0: 1730.
2: 37.

0: PS1 to North Knox High School information. Patient will be in the B hall, or B11, be a data closet to the left after you go into the main entrance. Approximate fall 6 to 7 feet. He does have some bleeding from his head, currently laying on the floor. No blood thinner, difficulty breathing.
1: Medic 33 is clear.

0: Flight to 12 Central.
1: 12.
0: Questioning an officer in the area of Schultz Road. Looks like between Schultz and Old Fort Knox Road, you've got a couple that's walking. They are chasing their daughter down, trying to get her home. She's mad about something. They just need some kind of assistance.
1: 10-4. Sorry.
0: Yes, it's the parents calling.
1: 10-4. This is 14. I'm arriving in high school.
2: 14.

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1: 1405 is on set.
2: Yeah, it's for medic 33.
0: I'm 33, just make sure you're clear on the notes.
2: Central for rescue 14 is arriving.
1: Rescue 14.
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2: Go ahead.
3: Do you want me to pick up the call? I'm closer.
2: You can start that way. I'll continue with you.

0: 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Can you move to TAC 1 for me so we can separate these incidents?
1: 10-9.
0: Can you move to TAC 1 so we can separate these incidents here?
1: 10-4.

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0: 12.
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4: Medic 33, 14-1.
5: Yeah, for Medic 33.
4: Information 67-year-old male fall off a ladder 6 to 7 feet. 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We're going to go without a backboard. It's too big to get a C collar. 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So working on vitals.
5: Clear. We're at 67 Scepter Road.
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1: Go ahead.
0: Do you want me to continue on to you, or do you want me to go assist 26?
1: You can assist 26. We got to handle it. Is this that unit with me?
0: Table.
2: Information. Speaking of somebody on the phone, I believe it's involved, non-English speaking, trying to get a translator.

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1: Traffic for Central. Good.
0: I'm going to be on the scene, establishing command. Got two vehicles getting out for investigation.
1: Officer clear.
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1: 814.
2: We got two ambulances coming, or just one?
1: One, you need more?
2: Go ahead and send me another ambulance. Got one patient with plenty of rib pain and possibly a head injury, and then another one on the ground and not speaking English.
1: Denver, 37, you clear? Right, there's 36 available. And just got back in the county. All right, you can go ahead and send them this way. We may transport both, but go ahead and start them this way.
3: Campbell.
1: Back 36 Central.
3: Go ahead.
1: I'm going to add you to the MBA on Hillcrest and Wheatland Road. Respond there, please. Attack number 2.
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surface driver, eastbound 54 for the 22 mile marker. The semi just went off the shoulder several times and back up on the road and speeding. It's going to be a white Great Dane trailer. With Illinois trailer plate 99655-1 SAMT Tom. Authorities have caller at 1449.

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1: Hi, hi, an individual who runs a Victory House. He is at the police station stating he has some drug paraphernalia that he needs to turn in.
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0: Bicknell Fire Department, Good Samaritan EMS, Rescue 18, need you to respond to 412 West 10th Street, 412 West 10th, for a 68-year-old female subject, shortness of breath, chest is hurting, also throwing up. Traffic will be on Task 1, Central Clear at 1637.
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0: Attention Good Sam EMS, you have a run at 200 West 4th Street at Oaktown Village, apartment 106. They have a male subject who's 57. He needs his cash changed. He won't allow them to do it at the home. Dispatch clear, 1713. Stay on your own talk group.
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1: 12.
0: Just received a call eastbound in the construction area on the Red Skeleton Bridge. This is a barrel that's been knocked over in the roadway.
1: Okay.

for engine 5. Truck on a down line. Old 67 near Winkler Lane. Old 67 near Winkler Lane for a down line. Tactio sign 1728.

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2: Central line at 33.
0: 33.
2: Something March.
0: 10-4.

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0: 24, same traffic.
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1: 231.
0: I don't know if I'm on the cat or not. It's 1041, but if I'm not, will you mark me? I crashed right when I was going.
1: 10-4.

0: Stand charge advice. Go ahead. Any update on contacting a company?
1: So I gave it to Synergy Metronet, and they were setting up the chain of their command for leadership. I don't have an ETA or any updates on as far as when to expect them.
0: Clear. Any update on County Highway?
1: I have not made contact with them, but I can if we think it's probably going to take a while.
0: I'll go ahead and contact them at this time.

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0: When the MS SLA, whenever they're done, just collect it for me.
1: Right. Is it the orange, the red, the bags?
0: Yeah, presumably everything. I don't think they had anything.
1: Yeah, but

0: 227 Central.
1: Yes.
0: Pleasant a welfare check at Autumn Ridge Lane, apartment 60. Advisor is kids screaming inside. Sounds like somebody is yelling at them and hitting them.
1: Clear.

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0: Received a 911 hang-up call. Looks like it's coming from 415 North 10th Street. It also pinged around 1003 Seminary. Just heard a bunch of noise, but nobody would answer the phone.
1: Yeah, well.

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1: Clear, thank you.

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2: Central
0: 35.
1: Available.
0: Okay, hold. So an individual jumped off the moped and hit her neighbor. He does have a bloody nose. He advised he's not hurt. They know who the party is.
1: Clear, you're by 505, Willow.
0: Clear.
1: Are you putting the other party in the call?
0: Yes, I have the name. Engine 5.
1: They stated it is a spark light line, if you could give them a call.
0: Clear.

0: 请等一会儿三中。
1: Who are you driving for?
0: 231.
1: Sorry.
0: Just for your information, my phone is froze up. As soon as I can get it open again, I will put those information.
1: Can you just give it over here?
0: They're stating the one that did the assault is going to be Donald Morris. They said he went down Willow Street to 3rd Street and turned right. I don't know if it's

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1: 246.
0: Sure, I found you.
1: Two 46, check traffic.
0: All right, I'll be arriving on the left.

0: 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I called your suspect's parole officer on some possible places for him if they don't have a good location.
1: Clear.

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1: Do you have any possible locations for the suspect?
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0: Oh, you're on tag.
1: What?

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1: Hi, Willow Street. Call still open on your CAD. If it is, you can sign it to me and close it out.
0: 246.

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1: You're very broken. 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
0: 7014 Square.
1: Clear, thank you.

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1: Clear. Buzz. 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
0: Listening back to the call, the male stated that something about a 10:32 and pulling the trigger and making the female watch.
1: Clear. Central 220
0: 220.

0: Central Medic 33. Medic 33. Medic 33 is leaving scene in R2, Deacon Smith, Helms, 30 miles, 0.0. Clear.
1: Can I answer right now?
0: Negative, and I was a disconnected one.
1: 40 dollars 20.
0: Clear.

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0: Name for a female. For there, it's going to be a Karen Mahoney.
2: 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Clear. 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
1: Clear, thank you.
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1: Go ahead.
0: 4237 South State Road 241 at Dollar General. RP advised there is a male possibly on Signal 60. She said he's standing up at folding. She called it the fentanyl fold. It's a skinny white male, blue shirt, ball cap.